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Houston from the heart of Beatstown Western Wear. We've got spurs that jingle, jangle, jingle. And that's not all. 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

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I'm talking about music from Willie, Hank, Waylon, Patsy, and Johnny. 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

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And I know it resembles a lake, but is there really a lake at Lake City? 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

She was hotter than a $2 pistol. She was the fastest thing.

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17: On a warm summer's evening, on a train bound for nowhere, I met up with a gambler. 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

Saddling up inside the Beatstown Western Wear Studio. 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

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Everything's gonna be all right, Papa. They're teaching us a lesson today. We're learning pretty well, too. We've already learned a whole lot of stuff already. 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

called it the Swamp or the Sunken Lands, and it spawned some country greats. Johnny Cash, Charlie Rich, Tracy Lawrence, and other great country acts. 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
0: What an incredible day. 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

0: 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One, they don't play it on other stations. 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

ain't heard nothing yet. Why, they give her the color television set, then they give her the house, the kids, and both of the cars. 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Well, then they start talking about child support, alimony, and the cost of the court. Didn't take me long to figure out how far in the toilet I was.

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I had my guitar on my back. 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

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He turned on the radio, and them sad old songs coming out of them speakers was solid country gold.

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He said, "You don't have to call me Mister, Mister.

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coming to you from our Beatstown Western Wear studio. The American flag, the banner that waves for these United States. Old Glory, the red, white, and blue. From the dawn's early light, which we all so proudly hail. God bless the USA. 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

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Front page obituary. He was a millionaire. 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

They called it the Swamp or the Sunken Lands, and it spawned some country greats. Johnny Cash, Charlie Rich, Tracy Lawrence, and other great country acts. 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

You grew up in the city, so you really never lived out in the country. You never walked to school alongside a dusty old road. You never had everyone in town call you by name and ask how your mama was doing. You never went cow tipping, and you sure didn't go skinny dipping in no dirty old pond. That's 'cause you're a city slicker. But that's okay. You're still welcome here at the Soul Saloon and Honky Tonk. 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